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I've got lots of friends, but none unlike me. 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In the

0: was happening. 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But when you're in the morning light, you got something that's else to fry.
1: Freedom from the endless cycle of personal reincarnations, with their consequent suffering, as a result of the extinction of individual passion, hatred, and delusion.

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1: All right, you cats, it's time to dance. 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

0: Noi de 20 de ani.
1: Now listen closely, 'cause we're gonna play a game. This game is called Mother May I. And all you have to do is listen and follow the moves that I call out. But you can only do these moves if I say three magic words, which are Mother May I.

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But you can only do these moves if I say three magic words, which are Mother May I.

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1: Itsy Bitsy by Night.

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1: 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High Street, Brooklyn Bridge is next. Stay clear.

0: want to be free from every separation. 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
1: Because these people are not ready to learn my ambitions.
0: All under pressure.
1: Definitions, definitely. Same talk again.